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And this song is about that time of my life. It's called Industry.

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0: much closer, closer than the others. One, closer than a brother.
1: Yes, sober in spirit and sober in mind.
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